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Scotty on the weekend with you for my final hour on this Saturday. Yes, it is Saturday. Saturday afternoon. That means we are right around the corner from AI. I never know that. And today we're looking at scientific discoveries in India. They have developed a much, much stronger concrete using materials that are readily available. Not necessarily the ingredients that you want them to use, but apparently it has excellent results. So we'll take a look at the details later this hour. Plus, Leilani Wolfgram, Seven Sun, Peter Moonbat, and up next, it's a Kolu, All I Wanna Do, on KWX.

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0: John Walker, Take It Easy, your Feel Good Island Music Station, KWXX. It is now time for AI Never Know That. So scientists in India have developed a new kind of concrete that is significantly stronger than traditional concrete. The best part? The ingredient that is making the concrete stronger is readily available to all of us because that ingredient is human waste. The research team from Manipal University, Jaipur, has been making biochar from human waste that has been collected from a local treatment plant. They have been adding it to concrete mixes, and the compressive and flexural strength has shown a significant strength increase up to 36%. And yeah, you know, the thought of adding poop to concrete does sound kind of gross, but you know what? At least that poo is being put to use. Plus, Poocrete kind of has a cool ring to it.
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0: Trip Wilson featuring Patti, I Know You, your Feel Good Island music station, KWXX. And that is about it for me. I will be checking out of here. I'll be back tomorrow morning at 10 o'clock. But make sure you stay tuned because up next, it's the one and only Ben G. He'll be with you until 7 o'clock this evening. He'll have the Top 5 at 5 Weekend Edition counting down the top 5 songs on the Big Island today, plus dad jokes and much, much more. So until next time, take care of yourselves, take care of each other, wash your hands. And Scotty shoots!
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7: Aloha, this is Stan Lawrence from Orchidland Surf Shop, reporting from Hilo Bay with the Doc Hine KWXX Island-Wide Surf Update for this Saturday, September 12th. There are no marine warnings. We've got northeast trade winds at 10 to 15 knots. Surf here on the northeast shore is 2 to 3 feet. Beach breaks and points up Hamakua and North Kohala, 1 to 2 feet. The northwest is flat. Southwest and the southeast shore all 2 to 3 feet. A 0.4 low tide, 9:45 this morning. A 2.4 high tide, 3:45 this afternoon. Your sunset, 6:27. Tomorrow sunrise, 6:07 a.m. And don't forget, Orchidland Surf has the largest selection of new surfboards and bodyboards on the island. 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
1: Auhea valeo ko ina kamo ia aina nei. 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

Uwe Poo with the vitals. When you feel good, Island Music Station at KWXX. It is me, Benji. What's up? It's a beautiful Aloha Saturday, September 12th. Now, Feel Good Island Music, it's here, of course. Dad Jokes is here, and I know you're waiting for the top 5 at 5. Which is your number one song for today? It's on the way. Don't worry about it. We're going to be talking about concert events coming up. Yeah, dad jokes, lakase. And let's get to it with some Koa Uka. One, KWXX.

0: down the busy street. That is some whole icon on your feel good island music station, KWXX. More feel good island music coming up after the break, but I do have a special thing that I need to announce. A friend of mine and a few friends of mine as well. We gotta say happy birthday to Jen. Yes, our friend Jen. She's up there with one of the KMC crews. She's in the food and beverage area. It is her birthday. So, happy birthday to you, Jen. And, yeah. Have a good time. Enjoy yourself. And make sure you don't get too drunk. Okay? Not saying that you will. But just a caution. You know, because you might have to drive people home even though it's your birthday. Okay? I just gotta say that. Happy birthday, Jen. When we return, Rebel Soldiers up next. KWXX. Bump, bump, bump, bump.
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Joss on Stand of One. Feel Good Island Music always here on KWXX. Butch Helemano on the way. Fiji. Right now, a cautionary tale by Anuhea featuring Sammy J. No get mixed feelings. 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

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Feel Good Island Music, always here on KWXS. And I'm going to talk about the important thing this season. Yeah, that's right. Football is back, and it's time for you to enter the KWXX Full Football Pick'em Challenge. 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

0: 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Feel Good Island Music, it's here, KWXX with Home. We're rounding down this 3 o'clock hour. More Feel Good Island Music, it is on the way now. When we come back, Tomorrow's Bad Seed and the 4 o'clock hour. Of course, with the 4 o'clock hour comes dad jokes, all coming up next on your Feel Good Island Music Station, KWXX. 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
7: Aloha, this is Stan Lawrence from Orchid Land Surf Shop, reporting from Hilo Bay with the Doc Hine KWXX Island-Wide Surf Update for this Saturday, September 12th. There are no marine warnings. We've got northeast trade winds at 10 to 15 knots. Surf here on the northeast shore is 2 to 3 feet. Beach breaks and points up Hamakua and North Kohala, 1 to 2 feet. The northwest is flat. Southwest and the southeast shore, all 2 to 3 feet. A 0.4 look.

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We gotta practice, right? 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I got Papa B, I got Jameer Morgan, but right now it's Nuu. Bless the Broken Road. 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

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Feel Good Island Music, always here on KWXX. And of course, we are broadcasting live from our Hilo studios right here. 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KWXX.

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0: 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More Feel Good Island Music, it is on the way. But let's talk about what's going on right now. And they're going to finish at 6 o'clock today. KWXX, My Hero Collectibles and Big Island Breaks presents the Hilo Collectible Show, going on right now at the Prince Kuhio Plaza. They're going on till 6 p.m. You can buy, sell, and trade Pokemon, One Piece, TCG cards, that's Magic, the Gathering, sports cards, Labubu, Hot Wheels, comics, plushies, snacks, clothing, and more. 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

0: Tarrus Riley, Superman. And you feel good at Island Music Station at KWXX. And now it is time for Super Dad Jokes. My efforts to keep dads fully sourced with jokes to help entertain our families. Because let's face it, dads, family's the only people that can take these jokes from us. And this one, I guarantee you, only family can take this joke from you. Okay, you ready? Why did the bicycle fall over? Well, some of you guys know this one already, I know. Why did the bicycle fall over? Because he was too tired.
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0: I'm home. Lost in Translation, Makua Rothman on your Feel Good Island Music Station, KWXX, as we round down this 4 o'clock hour. Stan the Man, bestest guy surf report in the land, coming up after the break. And then, it is time for the Top 5 at 5. Top 5 songs of this beautiful Aloha Saturday. It's all coming up next on your Feel Good Island Music Station, KWXX.
1: 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It's Cousin Kuehu here of the Breakfast Luau. 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
11: Aloha, this is Stan Lawrence from Orchid Land Surf Shop, reporting from Hilo Bay with the Doc Hine KWXX Island-Wide Surf Update for this Saturday, September 12th. There are no marine warnings. We've got northeast trade winds at 10 to 15 knots. Surf here on the northeast shore is 2 to 3 feet. Beach breaks and points up Hamakua and North Kohala, 1 to 2 feet. The northwest is flat. Southwest and the southeast shore, all 2 to 3 feet. A 0.4 low tide, 9:45 this morning. 2.4 high tide, 3:45 this afternoon. Your sunset, 6:27. 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

0: And welcome to the 5 o'clock hour. It is now time for the top five at five. Top five songs on this beautiful Aloha Saturday, September 12th. So let us get going with the top five at five right now.
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0: Coming in at number five is Ja Sun, Stand as One. KWXX number five. Ja.

Aloha Kai featuring Wavy. Keep jamming. Let's keep going. No stop. Number 4 song, top 5 at 5, right here on your Feel Good Island Music Station, KWXX. I'm going to be talking about the KWXX Pro Football Pick'em Challenge. I know a lot of you guys out there love football, and I know you might want to get in on this. So if you haven't heard how already, stay tuned. It is coming up. But right now, I am going to get to the number 3 song on the top 5 at 5. It is Confirmations, Kai Boy featuring Drew Daniels on KWXX number 3.

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1: 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We're going to get to the number one song in just a little bit, but right now, the KWXX Pro Football Pick'em Challenge. 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Now, you could receive, the weekly winner is going to receive a $25 Chubby's Diner gift card from KB Extreme, two ultimate car washes from Lex Brody's Big Island Express Car Wash in Hilo and in Kona, and a $25 gift card from Manono Minimart. 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Now, Kalae Parrish, number two song. Going now to the number one song. It is the Brown Boys, Wake Up My Neighborhood, KWXX number one.

Number one song, top five at five, the Brown Boys, Wake Up My Neighborhood on your Feel Good Island Music Station, KWXX. That has been the top five at five. Thank you for listening in. Well, let's recap it right now. Coming in at number five, Ja Sun, Stand As One. Number four, Kolohe Kai featuring Wavy, Keep Jammin'. Number three, Kai Boy featuring Drew Daniels, Confirmations. Number two, Kalae Parrish, Mixing It Up. And of course, number one, the Brown Boys, Wake Up My Neighborhood. Top five at five. Let us get back to more Feel Good Island music. Right now, it is Ryan Hiraoka on your Feel Good Island Music Station, KWXX.

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UB40. I can't help falling in love. I can't. I deep fall all the time, but I still can't help falling in love. You Feel Good, Island Music Station, KWXX. Let's talk about The Green. They're going to be right here, Hawaii Island, for the Titles Tour 2026, all brought to you by BAM Project and KWXX. When is it? November 6th. What time? Doors open at 5. Show starts at 6. It's a Friday. You can get your tickets, though. Here's where you got to get them. BAMproject.com. 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And you want more info? It is there as well. The Green Titles Tour 2026. Go get your tickets. Time now for some media. Love Me Again. I used to kind of say that too before. You Feel Good, Island Music Station, KWXX.

Sit in My Room. That is Zach Kikona. Feel Good Island Music is always here on KWXX as we continue on with this classic. Oh yes, it is Kolea. Everything that glitters is not gold. KWXX. Sorry.

0: 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Now, before we start leaving this hour, we got the KTA Island Life Update, of course, brought to you by KTA. We hear someone special every day since 1916. 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

0: October, so register in advance at 808-854-3129. 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

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Final Benji hour, but do not fear. Feel good island music, it is still here. I got Fiji, I got the green, Kala'i Parish. But right now, it is Maoli. In case you didn't know, we're KWXX.

Hanel, you feel good. Island Music Station, KWXX, and there's one flavor you cannot deny. Oh, yes, we see you and we hear Hawaii. The Mac Terry is back. Oh, my favorite. 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

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Let us continue Feel Good Island Music with The Green. All I Need, KWXX. It's a mystery.

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And it's all going to be happening at KB Extreme. So get your tickets now. Let us continue some Feel Good Island music with Vika, the original Pualena. 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

0: Woo, the Stony Haze. Feel good island music always here on KWXX. That's going to wrap it up for me. I'm out of here for the night. I want to thank all of you for tuning in. Top 5 at 5, dad jokes, all of that and more. And just wanted to let you know, coming up next, Uncle Kama playing your feel-good island music. So tune in to him, okay? From all of us here at KWXX, Ahuiho Malama Pono. And from me, Benji, make sure you give more, you live more, and you be more aloha. Okay? Peace out. Later!
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It's 7 o'clock hour. How's it going, Kako? All right, let's get into it this Saturday evening. As we get through it, we got some more talk story. What's for dinner tonight? Some food for thought. And of course, you live, you learn. And it's a good one. A lot of funny things happened today that is going to be shared later on, okay? Later on. Stick around for that. For now, though, as we get into more Feel Good Island music this 7 o'clock hour, we're starting off with some Manao Company music from Brother Strings, Ho'okoa, Tribal Seeds, and right now, 10 Feet, Book of Rules, right here on KWXX. Yes, sir.

Now, company music right here in the middle of this 7 o'clock hour now, jamming out with Uncle Kama. How's it going, Kako? And hey, gotta send a shout out, the 7 o'clock hour, brother Aiden. He goes to the school that I work at. Every day I see him, he walk past me. How's it, Uncle Kama? You gonna turn up your background music today? And I'm like, brah, you know, gotta make sure people can hear me, but just for you, I'm gonna make them up a little bit louder. Hopefully that's good enough for you, brah. But yeah, shout out, brother Aiden. Thank you for being one of my top listeners. Always telling me that you're listening. So, mahalo, brah. All right, as you get through this hour, more music coming up. We got some from Bob Marley. We got some J-Bug, Ellie Mack as well. And right now, music from Brother Strings. Good Love for Real on KWXX. Yes, sir.

0: Siva Mai, dance with me, you feel good. Highly Music Station, it's KWXX. Uncle Kama mutes you guys at this 7 o'clock hour. Some J-Bug music, yeah? Pretty mean, huh? We can take a short break and we'll come back with some music from Anuhel, the Steppas, and Ekolu to wrap up this 7 o'clock hour. And we'll move together to the 8 o'clock. What's for dinner tonight? What did you have? What did I have? Well, if you're watching my Instagram stories, you might know what I had. And let's just say, oops. Stick around and find out for that. And keep on jamming right here on your Feel Good Island Music Station. It's KWXX. Yes, sir.
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Uncle Kam with you guys for this 8 o'clock hour. All right, let's get into it as we go through. We got what's for dinner tonight. What did you have for dinner? What did I have for dinner? I don't even know. I forget. Oh, it's good. So good. I forgot about him. That's how good it was. All right? No worry. We get more Feel Good Island music coming along the way. And let me know if you like listening to anything. 808-296-5999. Call or text and let us know what we're listening to this Saturday evening. Right, we're keeping it going this 8 o'clock hour. Music from Kaiboy, Fia, Maximilian, and Through the Roots coming up. And right now, Kenny T with Corner Grown keeping us going. None of you feel good. Island Music Station, it's KWXX. Yes, sir.

Pure Aloha right here. You feel good. Island Music Station. It's KWXX. How's it going, Kako? Uncle Kam with you guys in the middle of this 8 o'clock hour. Time now for a what's for dinner tonight. What did you have for dinner? What did I have for dinner? All right, no worry. We can get into it right about now. All right. So 7-Eleven had this sandwich that they just came out with. It's called like the Japanese style egg sandwich. And they're doing like a whole line of Japanese style foods in their stores. So go check them out. But I went and I said, you know what? I'm going to do a comparison between the Japanese style and the regular style, right? The regular one was on the shelf. My very smart intellect grabbed two Japanese sandwiches and walked out the door. No second thoughts. Oopsie doopsie. I tell you what though, it's not bad. Right? It's pretty good. It's just like no crust on the bread, no more a piece of lettuce. It's the visual things. And I think it's different. They make them with different kind of bread too. So that's what I can tell from it. So yeah, that's what I had. Two egg sandwiches. Egg salad sandwiches from 7-Eleven. Just go try them out, the Japanese style. Right? Go check them out for yourself. All right? That's what I had for dinner tonight. What did you have? Maybe Ventura and Song requested that. 808-296-5999. As we get into more Feel Good Island Music. We continue on this 8 o'clock hour with Maximilian Seven Sons, Roots Revealers, and Brother Leva Music as well. So stay tuned for that. For now, though, it's Kai Boy featuring Drew Daniels. Confirmations right here on your Feel Good Island Music Station. It's KWXX.

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You feel good. Island Music Station, it's KWXX. Uncle Kamo with you guys, it's 8 o'clock hour. How's it going, Kako? Yeah, it's 8 o'clock hour. Still going. Going all the way to the midnight hour. Stick around, stay tuned. We got some more talk story coming up. After this short break, we're going to take... And then we will come back with some more feel-good island music. Kolohe Kai, Little Jordy, Kua Uka, just to name a few.

0: And then when we come back in the 9 o'clock, we're going to have some food for thought. Now, if you haven't been around for a little while, food for thought is not food for thought. It's thoughts about food, all right? Stay tuned for that as we keep it moving this Saturday evening. Right, jamming out with Uncle Kamahan, you feel good. Island Music Station, it's KWXX. Yes, sir.
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Jamming out with Uncle Kama, how's it going, Kako? This 9 o'clock hour, we're getting through it this Saturday evening, so stay tuned as we keep it going. More music coming up, and of course, this 9 o'clock hour, some food for thought. Thoughts about food. You know, getting us hungry. It's 9 o'clock hour. Stay tuned for it, and when we get there, right? For now, though, we're starting off this 9 o'clock hour with more Feel Good Island music. We got some coming up from Bob Marley, Langa Savia, The Project, and Natty Vibes as well, just to name a few. Right now, you know, Ole, Take This Raft, and You Feel Good Island Music Station. It's KWXX. Yes.

this little song here is called Old Pirates, you know, redemption song.

0: Bob Marley Music, Redemption Song, You Feel Good. Island Music Station, it's KWXX. Jamina Wanokukama. How's it going, Kako? Beginning of this 9 o'clock hour, getting us through it. We're going to take a short break, but before that, I got to let you guys know, BAM Project and KWXX present The Green Titles Tour 2026 on Friday, November 6th at KB Extreme. 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And we also got some food for thought. Thoughts about food getting us hungry. It's 9 o'clock hour. 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It's KWXX. Yes, sir.
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Island Music Station, it's KWXX. Jamming out with Uncle Kama. How's it going, Kako? As you go through this 9 o'clock hour, we're in the middle of it now. It's time for some food for thought. Thoughts about food. Getting us hungry this 9 o'clock hour. All right, let's get into it. Tonight's one. You know, because of that, what I had for dinner. Usually I base these things off what I had for dinner, and it's like comparative, right? So tonight's one is, you know, in the big companies, they make these like different versions of products, right? And they change like one or two different things. Can you really call it a different product? Right, egg sandwich. They take out the lettuce, they change the bun, and maybe they use on different kind of mayonnaise. I guess you can call it one Japanese sandwich. Style, yeah, Japanese style. Right? But what other things have you seen like that, right? It's just a couple things was changed, they didn't rebrand the name, and oh my god, it's a new product. Just a little thought, thinking about some stuff tonight. So well, yeah, let me know if you know anything else that like got a name change, and there was like, there was the original, and they changed a couple ingredients, and they called it something else. Yeah? Let me know. 808-296-5999. As we get through the rest of this 9 o'clock hour, more music coming up from Kimani Marley, Loeka Longa Kid, and The Steppas, just to name a few. So stick around to keep it going this Saturday evening, jamming out with Uncle Kama. Right now, music from the project Baby It's You on your Feel Good Island Music Station. It's KWXX. Yes, I.

0: Music from Loekalanga Kid. How could you? You feel good. Island Music Station. It's KWXX. Jamming out with Uncle Kama. This 9 o'clock hour. How's it going, Kako? We'll take a short break and we'll come back with music from Anu here, The Vitals, and maybe even some Na'ea music. So stick around for that as we keep it going this Saturday evening. Hey, how's it going, Kako? Hope you guys are doing good wherever you might be this Saturday evening, whether it be at work, you know, listening from the speakers in the ceiling, or even in your cars driving around the island. No matter what you're doing, stay tuned over here and stay safe. No matter what you're doing, all right? You're keeping it jamming right here on your Feel Good Island Music Station with Uncle Kama on KWXX. Yes, sir.
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How's it going, Kako? 101.5 in Kona and 94.7 in Hilo and Kau. 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Time flying by so fast this Saturday evening. Don't worry, though. We're getting through it. Thank you for jamming out with me. No matter where you might be, in your car, at home, in the store, wherever it is, mahalo. Stay safe and stay tuned as we keep it going this 10 o'clock hour. Music this hour from Opinion Pickers, Jason, Jazzy, Iglesias, Sudden Rush, Gregory Isaac, so much more. Maybe even some Hiawatha music. Right now, music from The Green, Tidal's music, right here on You Feel Good, Island Music Station. It's KW.

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1: 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It's KWXX. How's it going, Kako? In the middle of this hour, we got more feel good island music, and we're keeping it going. Saturday evening, 10 o'clock hour. Maoli Music, Ray Vaughn, Hiawatha, all coming up, and Gregory Isaacs as well. Right now, though, Jason Jazz Iglesias as we keep swinging through this 10 o'clock hour. Right here, jamming out with Uncle Kama on your feel good. 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

0: Maoli music, clarity, you feel good. Ili Music Station, it's KWXX, jamming out with Uncle Kama. How's it going, Kako? We jamming out, and we'll take a short break right now. We'll come back with some music from Kolohe Kai and Nightboy as well, as we get ready to head into the final hour this Saturday evening. Stay tuned for it. You live, you learn, coming up that hour. If you don't know what that is, hey, you'll find out soon. Stay tuned as we keep on jamming out on your Feel Good Island Music Station. It's KWXX. Yes, sir.
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1: Yeah. It's Nye Boy and Hunter Pox. And we're gonna do this one for the 808. You know what I mean?

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Yeah, it's just an island thing. Where we kick back, relax, chillax, and just hang, Ain't no worries, we cruising it all day. Hawaiian punch inside my cup and I'm mixing with bombs.

0: way, you got love for this place. 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Yeah, this one's dedicated to the 50th state. 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

Morning Sun, that's Kanaka Faya, Bishing Brotherhoods, you feel good. 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You live, you learn, coming up this hour, right? If you don't know what that is, hey, stay tuned for it. It's coming up. As well as more Feel Good Island music. We got some from JKP 3 Plus, the Kick High Boys, Third World. And right now it's music from Magic, Red Dress. We're keeping it here on your Feel Good Island Music Station. It's KWXX. Yes, sir.

JKP, that's Maui, you feel good. Island Music Station, it's KWXX. Jamming out with Uncle Kama in the middle of this 11 o'clock hour. How's it going, Kako? Let's get into it. Tonight, you live, you learn. Basically, Uncle Kama going to tell you a funny story. Hopefully, it's funny to you, because it is to me. And there's a lesson in it. Hopefully, we all can learn this lesson and all do better together. All right? Let's get into it. Tonight's one. Sometimes you have your moments, and it's okay to have them. But just remember to apologize for it after. You know, because earlier this week, there was a super busy week, right? I was stressed out. Everybody was stressed out around me. And I just had a little moment where I shut down my emotions, right? And it's just like I had a straight face. I didn't want to talk to anyone. And people kept on talking to me. But I just had like this little shutdown moment for me. But you know, someone confronted me about it and was able to talk me through it, and I don't hate him that bad. I don't get him that bad, right? So I was able to come out of it. So make sure you have people in your life that you can lean on, and of course, always just apologize for it afterwards, because you know we all go through things, and we all don't really know what others are going through. So it's always best to come at things with compassion, and I appreciate that people are understanding of that, right? We're all human, and we all go through things together and go through emotions. So

just another reminder, always try to approach people with compassion, and you never know when someone might just be having a moment. Yeah, let them enjoy, let them have that moment, and then check on them afterwards. Yeah. All right. I live so that you all can learn from me, and hopefully we can all do better together. This Saturday evening, 11 o'clock hour, got a little bit more music before we end it off tonight, so stay tuned. Lion Fire, Ekolu Music, Iration. Right now, 3 Plus Music with Undercover Lover right here.

0: Ecole Music, rock with you, you feel good. Island Music Station, it's KWXX. And that's going to do it for me, Uncle Kama. Mahalo for jamming out with me all the way to this midnight hour this Saturday evening. All right, no worry, we'll catch you guys again tomorrow. We'll do it all again. What's for dinner? Some food for thought. And of course, you live, you learn. And hopefully, you can all remember to have some compassion. Right? Approach people with compassion because you never know what they're going through. Tonight, you live, you learn from earlier. So, yeah. I'll see you when I see you. But until that time comes, this is Uncle Kama. Take care of one another. Shoots then. Yes, sir.
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0: 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Right here. 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
1: Yeah, now, unity is only that. It's one vibration. You overstand. Hear that? One!

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healed by the wounds from the past. Once again, our love will shine bright. So what? Some of them don't like it. So what? Some of them will fight it. It's you and me now, baby.

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And also on September 26th, 9 a.m. till 3 p.m., head to Tony Honda Kona for a family fun day for suicide awareness and prevention. 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

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How's it, and good morning to you, Hugh, and especially you, Scotty, on the weekend with you on this beautiful Sunday morning. Thank you very much for tuning in. This hour, we will have birthdays, so get your shout-outs and dedications in to 808-296-5999. We also have food news, your mental health minute, and your baboos of the week. And getting us started this morning, it's Peyton Sullivan. What do we tell them now? On KWXX.

Ookla Ramok. 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

0: via Morning Time, your Phil Garana music station, KWXX. Let's take a look at who's celebrating a birthday today. Sunday, September 13th, we have Tyler Perry, of course, of the Madea films. He turns 57 years old. Peter Cetera, one of my favorite songs of all time, Glory of Love, from the Karate Kid 2 soundtrack. Peter Cetera, also lead singer of the band Chicago. He turns 82 years old. Don Was, producer, also singer from the band Was Not Was. He turns 74 years old. Megadeth singer and guitarist Dave Mustaine. He celebrates his 65th birthday. Niall Horan, formerly of One Direction. He turns 33. Comedian and one of the greatest roasters alive right now, Jeff Ross. He celebrates his 61st birthday. Olympic sprint champion Michael Johnson, he turns 59, and fashion designer Stella McCartney, she celebrates her 55th birthday. And if you are celebrating a birthday today, Haole Lahanao goes out to you from all of us here at KWXX.
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8: Aloha, this is Stan Lawrence from Orchidland Surf Shop, reporting from Hilo Bay with the Doc Hine. KWXX Island-wide surf update for this Sunday, September 13th. Currently, we've got northeast trade winds at 10 to 15 knots. Surf here on the northeast shore is 1 to 3 feet. Beach breaks and points up Hamakua and North Kohala, 1 to 3 feet. The northwest is flat, southwest shore 1 to 2, and the southeast shore 2 to 3 feet. A 0.6 low tide, 10:29 this morning. A 2.1 high tide, 4:09 this afternoon. Your sunset, 6:26. Tomorrow's sunrise, 6:07 a.m.

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We're open tomorrow from 10 a.m. to 5 p.m. Have a great Sunday. That's the Doc Hine Orchidland Surf Update. 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

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Scotty on the weekend taking you through this 11 o'clock hour. Thank you very much for tuning in. This hour we have Don Carlos, Kikai Boys, Backwards Shaka, Sean Na'awao, and up next, it's Kolohe Kai, Heartstring on KWXX.

Don Carlos, Just a Passing Glance on your Feel Good Island Music Station, KWXX. And just want to remind everybody, please drive with extra aloha. There's been all kinds of videos of people just being absolute babooses out on the roads. Let's not do that. Let's make sure that we're taking care of each other. And by being a good driver, you're not only protecting yourselves, you're protecting all of those around you. There is nothing worth the damage that you could do to yourself or to others for just a few extra minutes. We live on an island. You're not going to get that far. You're not going to get that much further ahead in the line. It might be 30 seconds to a minute at the most. So just drive with aloha, drive responsibly, drive defensively, and let's make sure that we all get to our destinations safe and sound. Up next, we got the Keikai Boys, One Night Stand on KWXX.

Sade by your side, your Feel Good Island Music Station, KWXX. And this just came across my social media feed. Unfortunately, the Paani Ranch Fall Festival will not be happening this year. The ranch has sustained some damage due to the storms earlier this or, you know, within the last few weeks. And as a result, they will be not doing the Fall Festival this year. Very unfortunate. I always enjoyed going there. Hopefully they will be back better than ever next year, though. But for this year, they're going to take some time, get some repairs done, and make sure that they are good to go. Up next, we got Sean Na'awao, Fish and Poi on KWXX.

0: Leilani Wolfgram, The Rain, your Feel Good Island Music Station, KWXX. We're going to take a short break. When we come back, Stan the Man, he has your Orchid Land Surf Report, plus more of your Feel Good Island music, including The Green and Wavy. So keep it right here on KWXX.
1: 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And also on September 26th, 9 a.m. till 3 p.m., head to Tony Honda Kona for a family fun day for suicide awareness and prevention. 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
8: Aloha, this is Stan Lawrence from Orchid Land Surf Shop, reporting from Hilo Bay with the Dakine. KWXX Island-Wide Surf Update for this Sunday, September 13th. Currently, we've got northeast trade winds at 10 to 15 knots. Surf here on the northeast shore is 1 to 3 feet. Beach breaks and points up Hamakua and North Kohala, 1 to 3 feet. The northwest is flat. Southwest shore, 1 to 2, and the southeast shore, 2 to 3 feet. A 0.6 low tide, 10:29 this morning. A 2.1 high tide, 4:09 this afternoon. Your sunset, 6:26. Tomorrow's sunrise, 6:07 a.m. Orchid Land Surf is closed today. We're open tomorrow from 10 a.m. to 5 p.m. Have a great Sunday. That's the Dakine Orchid Land Surf Update. 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

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Scotty on the weekend with you through this 12 o'clock lunchtime Kau Kau hour. That means we are right around the corner from food news today, taking a look at a story out of where else? It's Florida, where an assault happened at a Subway restaurant. That's where the food tie-in comes in. And the reason for the assault, there is really no good reason for an assault to happen at a Subway restaurant, but this one is especially nonsensical. We'll go into the details later this hour. Plus, Shashamon, Kai Boy, Navi, Pure Heart, and up next, it's Kimye, Shame on You, on KWXX.

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We are KWXX. That's Shashamon Nectar. And we are broadcasting live from our Hilo studios at 1145 Kilauea Avenue and our Kona studios in the Lanihau Professional Center next to KB Extreme, Hawaii's premier entertainment center. Getting back to the music, it's Justin. 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

0: Ryan, Hiraoka, Men Don't Cry, Velvet Island Music Station, KWXX. It is now time for food news. So a man is facing battery charges after an incident in a Florida Subway sandwich shop. 43-year-old Roy McIntosh showed up to the Subway shop very upset that he had been given a sandwich made with what he called stale bread. And he even brought the sandwich with him to the shop. Now, the main problem is the sandwich was purchased over a week ago. The worker chuckled after hearing this, which sent Mr. McIntosh into a Florida man rage. He then struck the worker in the face and was eventually arrested by police officers. This oxygen thief already had an extremely long criminal record and has served about 4 years total in prison. He did plead guilty and was sentenced to a fine of $860 and 20 hours of community service. He has also been banned from all Subway sandwich shops in his local area. And this gave me an idea. Now, this guy had a lengthy record prior to this and still got no jail time for this assault. Now, I understand that this crime was classed as a misdemeanor due to the relatively small amount of damage done, but I think we need to adjust the punishments a little. Instead of looking at the total amount of damage, criminals should be sentenced by how dumb their crime is. In this case, I'm guessing 5 to 10 years.
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0: Hey, Kolu, don't worry, just dance. 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
10: 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KWXX Island-Wide Surf Update for this Sunday, September 13th. Currently, we've got northeast trade winds at 10 to 15 knots. Surf here on the northeast shore is 1 to 3 feet. Beach breaks and points up Hamakua and North Kohala, 1 to 3 feet. The northwest is flat. Southwest shore, 1 to 2. And the southeast shore, 2 to 3 feet. A 0.6 low tide, 10:29 this morning. A 2.1 high tide, 4:09 this afternoon. Your sunset, 6:26. Tomorrow sunrise, 6:07 a.m. Orchid Land Surf is closed today. We're open tomorrow from 10 a.m. to 5 p.m. Have a great Sunday. 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

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Your Feel Good Island Music Station, KWXX. And looking up at the calendar, today is National Kids Take Over the Kitchen Day. And yeah, definitely, I think having kids in the kitchen is a great thing. It teaches them a lot of different skills, and it teaches parents things like patience and restraint. Because the last thing you want to do is micromanage the whole process and always tell your kids, no, don't do that. Do it this way. Do it that way. You want to let them explore and kind of do things as they will. Yes, it will take three times as long. And yes, you will have double the amount of cleanup, but that's just kind of part of the process. So invite your kids into the kitchen, let them make a bit of a mess, and enjoy National Kids Take Over the Kitchen Day. Up next, Kenny T, Mr. Radio. 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

0: 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He has your Orchid Land Surf update, plus more of your feel-good island music, including Pana Eva and Kolohe Kai. 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
7: Aloha, this is Stan Lawrence from Orchid Land Surf Shop, reporting from Hilo Bay with the Dakine. KWXX Island-Wide Surf Update for this Sunday, September 13th. Currently, we've got northeast trade winds at 10 to 15 knots. Surf here on the northeast shore is 1 to 3 feet. Beach breaks and points up Hamakua and North Kohala, 1 to 3 feet. The northwest is flat. Southwest shore, 1 to 2. And the southeast shore, 2 to 3 feet. A 0.6 low tide, 10:29 this morning. A 2.1 high tide, 4:09 this afternoon. Your sunset, 6:26. Tomorrow, sunrise, 6:07 a.m. Orchid Land Surf is closed today. We're open tomorrow from 10 a.m. to 5 p.m. Have a great Sunday. That's the Dakine Orchid Land Surf Update. You're running the airwaves on your feel-good island music station, KWXX.